0: but they're just a reggae Yankee. I'm the freak, I'm the one who freaks the funk. Send got the Philly,
1: gonna light the blunt.
0: Sipping at the Kung Fu Mac Mego.
1: Cuckoo,
0: got the light local, and I turn it to a psycho.

One for your trouble, that's two for a ball. 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Five for some hot night, six for the field. Seven for the guilty pigs, and eight for me.

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Stained with the greed and avarice of those who have thought only of their own profit.

0: feel out of time. All I do is spend a moment searching for a rhyme. Like a scientist, I wanna be a specialist. Sound is like a therapy.
1: Nobody knows better than me.
0: Now the sound of the raindrops coming to my microphone, the laugh of the nation.

don't ever say hate is your enemy. Love has practically caused me to just get you destroyed. If I had hated a little more, just a little more, we would have had a little less trouble. But I look at my performance here lately. Sure, you got love. Principle.

0: Mao. Mao Zedong said there's only one way a revolution can come. Do you know, Millie? How did Mao Zedong say the only way you can bring a revolution and keep it?
1: Well, the honest way I think you can keep it by being peace and being harmony.
0: Oh, shit, I am. No. Being in peace. Mao Zedong said that?
1: Oh.
0: No. He's the head of China. He's the head of the revolution of China. He marched 6,000 people on the march. He's been on a long march.
1: I have my mind on something else.
0: Okay, well, what did he say? There's only one way you can bring about a revolution for the
1: only
0: people.
1: Way you can, only way you can bring it on is by killing.
0: Well, what is? That's okay. I'm going to let you pass it. But what did he say? He had a nice little phrase that everybody should know. Change only comes with the senior's gun. Change comes through
1: by a man of God.
0: That's right, senior. That's good.

0: There will now follow a short announcement on behalf of the First Presbyterian Church of Elvis the Divine, UK.
1: Shoot me!
2: Yo, yo, yo, yo, yo. So how many planets do you want?
1: Don't get shoot me! Shoot! Shoot me! Shoot! Shoot me!
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Yeah. 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Yeah. I ain't know until the homies told me the news touched my heart.

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1: yo,
0: today. 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
1: Check it. Leave out a plate with a piece of steak. Make sure all the wolves is fed.
2: Right.
1: Every threat you made was empty like the tip of a hollow bullet head.
2: Bullshit.
1: See me with a briefcase, you can guarantee that it's full of bread. The sweater came in a gabardine, but I took the wool instead. Hands in the deep end of the bag where all the tricks is kept.
3: What do you got in there?
1: Bitch try to interrupt my dance moves, I don't miss a step. Before I purchase the merchandise, make sure it's open and inspected.

0: Chanel smelling like fresh hundreds. I'm a magnet for sex. On 10 toes, only the Lord knows what I'm a baggage next.
1: And I found a way I can get it, and that's what I'm doing. I'm trying to get it, I'm gonna get it.
0: Yeah.

0: U.S. officials say. U.S. officials say that. U.S. officials here say. These officials here at the White House tell us.
1: Pull these two things out. I've laundered them, so you can't really tell what I'm talking about because I don't want the Iraqis to know what I'm talking about. But trust me. Trust me.
2: Saddam Hussein is a

0: get to the bottom of what happened and why. The reason we do that is so they'll never happen again. One path to that goal would be a reconciliation process, a truth commission. We could develop and authorize a person, a group of people universally recognized as fair-minded without any axe to grind. Their straightforward mission would be to find the truth. People would be told to come forward and share their knowledge and experiences, not for purposes of constructing criminal indictments, but to assemble the facts. Indeed, such a process could involve subpoena powers and even the authority to obtain immunity from prosecutions for anything except perjury in order to get to the full truth. Congress has already granted some immunity over my objection to those who facilitated warrantless wiretaps and those who conducted cruel interrogations. It would be far better, in my opinion, to use that authority not just to wipe the slate clean, but to learn the truth. During the past several years, this country has been divided as deeply as it has been at any time in our history since the Civil War. And that's made our government less productive, our society less civil. And this week, when we begin commemorating bicentennial, probably our greatest president, Abraham Lincoln, there's need again to bind up the nation's wounds. President Lincoln urged that course in his second inaugural address some 74 years ago. You should go back and think about that. Rather than what happens again.
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2: Ben, c'est pas possible.
3: Ben si,
2: ben non.
3: Ben si,
2: ben non.
3: Ben si,
2: ben non.

Leather is tough, but Hannah's heart is tougher. She's a gal who loves to see her delight, they say. I saw her at the seashore with a great big pan.